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7: Every now and then, I think you might like to hear something from us. Nice and easy. But there's this one thing, you see. 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
1: Have you ever made a copycat recipe at home because something in a restaurant was so good that you had to try to make it yourself? Because guess what, Murphy? I know when I came home from my girls' trip more than a week ago, I was bragging about this salad. And I even told Sam about, I'm a salad girl. I love a good salad with lots of stuff in it. I eat them all the time. I make them all the time. I had the best salad of my life at a place that's only in so many cities in this country. And it's called, it's the Thai Mango Salad at Mendocino Farms, which is a, you know, what do you call it? A franchise, yeah. A restaurant, incredibly fresh food. You know, I had
0: It's just not everywhere, so no, you were lucky to try it.
1: I had rarely experienced it. And the first time I went, of course, I got their Caesar salad because Caesar.
0: Yeah, duh. Always got to try Caesar.
1: But my friend, the first time I ate there, had this Thai mango salad and I had a bite because we share food. Duh, girlfriends do that. We share food. And I was like, whoa. So I ate that salad. I ate everything, every bit of it, and I could not stop thinking about it. I found a copycat recipe online.
2: Oh.
1: So, Murphy, I'm going to try it at home this week. But I just want you to know, one of the most important parts of it is fresh cilantro.
0: Well, you enjoy that
1: thing. All over it.
2: You can't make some for him without cilantro?
1: Well, let me go over the ingredients with you. This is the best salad I think I've ever had in my life. And when you have that, you're searching for that flavor again. And they don't have them here, this restaurant. So it's chicken, of course, there's your protein. It's mango, it's cilantro, honey roasted almonds, mint, Thai basil, shallots, pickled daikon and carrots, ramen noodles. And the most important part is the Thai almond dressing. So I'm going to have to try to, you know, make that. That's it, though.
0: So
1: tossed together perfectly, like every little thing in every bite.
0: Daikon is not something I'd heard. It's a Japanese radish. Does it look like it's strips of coleslaw when they pick it?
1: Yeah, it looked like a long strip. In fact, I remember going, I don't know what this is, but it's good.
0: So I think we've had that before then, like on fish tacos or something like
1: that. We've definitely had that before.
0: Yeah.
1: Yeah, I'm going shopping for all these ingredients.
0: Awesome.
1: And
0: okay.
1: I'm going to try to make this, including the dressing. I would rather, you know, be able to go to this restaurant, but they're not everywhere, you know?
0: Yeah.
1: Next time I see one, if we're traveling, we're going to pull over. We're going to get this salad.
0: As long as you leave the cilantro out, not a big deal. I won't know the difference because I've never had the real thing.
1: You're right. I guess I could make you. Do you want one without cilantro?
0: Well, I don't want one with cilantro. So,
1: got it. Yeah. Anyway, we will share the copycat recipe that I found for you at MurphySamAndJody.com.

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1: Sam, and
0: Jody.
1: Morning pick-me-up time. Murphy, take it away.
0: So Sam went and you hit the shelters and the adoption things this weekend, right?
1: We can't wait to hear about it.
0: So we'll talk more about that coming up. But the reason I bring that up is because this is a really positive, happy story. Thanks to an animal shelter and mainly thanks to the fact that this pet was microchipped. Which just is something you should do, and you and Sam, if you do, if the pet's not microchipped when you get them, you should microchip.
2: Can I do that at home?
1: No. Okay. You put an AirTag on your pet, though, on the collar. You can.
0: Yeah, but that's tracking. That's, and microchipping has database owner information, medical information, anything that you want to put, you know, in it. And it's a national pet database dedicated, you know, just to that. Mm-hmm. And so there's a dog named Rio that disappears from her owner, Melissa, in Oklahoma. And the collar fell off. And so and so there was no identification on the dog. Mm. So a couple of weeks go by, and a shelter in Greensboro, 1,000 miles away, takes a dog in that was reported as a stray, scans the dog, gets the chip, and that turns out to be Rio.
2: Oh, wow.
0: Now, they don't know how Rio got 1,000 miles across the country.
1: Man.
0: But,
2: that's easy enough. Just ask the dog.
1: You got to wonder, did he hitch a ride with somebody or did Rio just book it?
0: Yeah, I mean,
1: like,
0: I think it could be a mix of things. Probably not walking or
1: I know, but.
0: So, you know, somebody might have thought, I found a stray and then decided can't keep it or who knows. I don't know.
1: Rio was a stowaway.
0: The most rewarding story, part of this story, is the fact that Rio was found and Melissa hopped in a plane, went and got him and brought him back home. And so everybody's happy.
1: If you're that far away from home and you lose your pet, you would assume that you're not going to see them again.
2: Yeah.
1: But the microchipping, that's the thing. If you lose your pet, if your pet is chipped, any pet that is brought to a vet anywhere in the country or any shelter in the country, the first thing they do is scan them. In fact, when dogs are surrendered to a shelter or a stray dog is brought in like this, we found this dog, here he is. That's the first thing they do is they check for a chip. And, you know,
0: which is how Rio was sent back home.
1: Right,
0: yeah.
1: Which is how they'll know stories about dogs who've been returned multiple times and things like that. So, chip, microchip.
0: Yeah.
1: It's something to do.
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0: with Murphy, Sam, and Jody. All I want to do is have some fun. You might be crazy. 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
2: Love to hear from you there. Send us messages, all of that. You can email also at murphysamandjody.com, which Carly has done. I'm going to read this, guys. Hello. I've been noticing a trend that maybe Murphy and Sam don't notice. But you can tell that Jody notices. And I promise women are noticing this trend too.
0: What?
2: Whenever Jody starts telling a story or answering a question, Murphy often talks over her / interrupts and gets Sam to join in. It's frustrating to hear because I'm interested in what Jody has to say as well. I don't need two dudes talking over her and laughing. This is when she sent this in the other day. She started talking about when she saw her old high school again and Murphy completely blew over her, getting Sam to join in until she couldn't talk at all. Murphy, that's your wife. Don't be that way. It's painful to listen to. That's from Carly. I had to read this because, Carly, that's so sweet of you to say that. We do it to each other. Three people together doing this every day, we do it to each other.
0: Well, I don't remember that one either because we usually do pick and poke fun at each other just to have fun. So I don't know if that's what that was. Well, I don't remember the conversation.
2: I do. I do remember the conversation. We were talking about going back to high school, and I was going to say that I felt awkward when I went back. Mm-hmm. Not long, like a year after you graduate from high school, and you kind of go back and you want to see it. It wasn't long till I realized, oh, this is an awkward situation. But I think you were just excited about what you were saying. I mean, it happens.
3: Can I talk now? Yeah. And to think about it, too, there's three of us, just like if you were at work around the water cooler or the coffee pot and three of you start talking, somebody's going to interrupt the other person.
2: Yeah, it does happen a lot.
3: Yeah.
2: In fact, Carly, it's interesting that you would write that about Murphy and Sam because honestly, I think the biggest one that stands out is that I talk too much and don't let you guys talk. We hear that too a lot. And that's because... You know, there's a lot.
0: Because you are the anchor of the show.
2: Right. But it's just the way that it is. If you did this every day with two other people, you would see. I know that you guys never mean to step on me, and I never mean to step on you. So I wanted to just address that because Carly said
0: that. Thank you, Carly, though. I mean, we appreciate hearing that because, you know, we want your day with us to be a pleasant experience.
2: Correct. Yeah. So thank you. Keep listening, and you can always take us along on the podcast. Just search Murphy, Sam, and Jody anywhere you listen to podcasts.

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1: If it's new and you can eat it, Sam's found it. He's the food dude.
2: Got to tell you about some new menu items. Subway is now using hot honey on a few things. They're calling it their Swicy collection. Yeah. Hot honey Italian and hot honey turkey Italiano. Two new sandwiches. Plus Doritos hot honey nachos. They're using the nacho cheese Doritos as the bed.
3: Yes.
2: And then they put everything on it, just like nachos. You get a protein or just cheese and then all the veggies on it.
3: Nachos are new at Subway? I didn't know they did nachos at Subway.
2: I don't think they did.
3: But what I think is
2: interesting is the chips they're using are Doritos.
3: Actual Doritos.
2: Yeah, they're not just regular tortilla chips.
3: That's a partnership, yeah. Not a department store.
0: Easy enough for them to go grab them off the rack right next to the cash register.
2: Olive Garden, today they're bringing back the never-ending pasta bowl, and it's going to go right through up to right before Thanksgiving this year. They're also adding a new sauce that you can use, spicy Alfredo.
3: Oh, that sounds good.
2: And a new protein, crispy shrimp fritta. So that means if you do all the multiplication, you've got 120 different options now.
3: For pasta?
2: For pasta, because you get the proteins and the pasta and the sauce.
3: That's a lot.
0: Okay. 120 options?
2: Yeah.
3: Wow.
2: Different combinations is what I'm saying.
0: Okay. Wow. That's a lot to decide. Yeah,
2: Dunkin' has a new latte that might take you back to childhood. It's the Animal Cookie Cloud Latte.
3: Oh, that's a great idea.
2: And it's not the basic animal cracker cookie. It's the kind that has the frosting on top.
3: Oh.
2: They're shooting for that flavor. Bold espresso with frosted cookie flavor.
3: That's not the animal cracker of my childhood, but...
2: Yeah, it's not the basic animal crackers.
3: No, okay.
2: Waffle House has brought back their cinnamon crunch waffle for the time being. Crunchy cinnamon bits are sprinkled on top, and they put cinnamon nougat in the waffle batter.
3: Sounds good. Sounds like dessert.
2: Yeah, and here's a nice side you can have with that, especially if you're making them at home. Wright brand bacon, you know, they make that thick bacon.
3: Yes.
2: They now have a new flavor. Everything bagel seasoned thick cut bacon.
3: Oh. Yeah. And you know what you can do? Oh. You can put that on an everything bagel.
0: Yeah, you can.
2: Yeah. By the way, it's dehydrated garlic and onion. They don't have the sesame seeds in this one. Okay. So nothing to get stuck in your teeth.
3: Okay. Thank you, food dude.
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1: 877-310-4MSJ. Anytime you'd like to jump into the conversation, you can call or text that number.
0: Yeah. What's going on, Katie?
2: I was just calling about a jury duty experience.
1: Oh, yeah. Tell. Do tell.
2: Okay. So I have always wanted to be selected for jury duty, and I finally got selected last summer, like, so excited. Like, yeah. I wanted to be picked so badly.
1: Yeah.
2: And I ended up getting picked. Mm-hmm. And so I report on the day of the trial, and I sit through the entire trial, and it was awful. Like, the worst kind of trial you could imagine. It was awful. Okay.
1: Yeah.
2: And then the judge starts giving us our jury instructions to go and deliberate. And mm-hmm. I'm thinking, oh, I'm going to nominate myself to be the foreman or whatever it's called. And as soon as he gets done giving the instructions, he calls my name and the person sitting next to me and says, y'all were actually selected as alternate for this case. So your service is complete.
0: Oh,
2: and it was like the biggest punch in the gut. I was like, what?
1: Yeah.
2: So they like escorted us out, but mm-hmm. he said we could stay if we wanted to. And I was invested at that point. So I wanted to stay.
1: Right.
2: And one of the like bailiffs got on and was like, we have one that wants to stay.
1: They probably found that unusual.
3: Yeah.
2: And so I stayed, but it was such a punch in the gut. Like, I was so invested at that point.
1: Oh, no.
2: That
1: I
2: was
1: hate
2: just
1: that
2: my one jerk.
1: Well.
2: But did you know that you can like go and sign up and get the court dockets and you can just go sit in trials?
0: No.
1: I've heard that.
2: I mean, that's going to be like a new hobby of mine.
1: Oh, you should then. It says your interest is your interest.
2: Yeah.
1: You should.
2: So, anyways, random story.
0: That's so awesome, Katie. I appreciate that. You know,
1: No,
0: it's, and Katie called because, you know, I got the jury notice. Well, the card, the information seeking card, doesn't mean I'm going to jury duty necessarily.
1: Mm-hmm. Doesn't mean you'll get picked, Murphy.
0: No.
1: But if you did get picked, you would be the foreman for sure.
0: I hope I'm not an alternate.
3: If you become an alternate, will you stick around when they dismiss you?
0: I mean, probably. I'm assuming they don't compensate you. That would mean that you and y'all would
1: time
0: be doing
1: money,
0: a show
1: Sam.
0: By yourselves.
1: Yeah.
0: So, no.
1: Thank you for that. Coming up at 6:50, three things to know today.
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0: all the greatest hits. And Murphy, Sam, and Jody, it's Big Wolf 96.7.
1: You know how you'll be saying something and then it'll be in your feed because your device is listening.
0: Yes.
1: So last week on Friday, when we were talking to my friend Angelia, who had a standing appointment at the nail salon with Dolly Parton, and, you know, told us what she gets, which is acrylic, and what color, always pink or red. Like, thanks for that. That was so cool to know that. After that, we were talking about Carl, her husband, Carl Dean. And I had said that I was always so interested in how they made that work. They definitely were opposites. You know, he was a very private person and did not want to be in the spotlight, and he never was.
0: And she always talked about him in interviews and in concert. So when Jody wasn't able to go to this concert with me and Taylor and Phoebe, you know, Dolly actually talked about Carl several times.
1: Of course.
0: So you know that they were tight. You just never knew anything about it.
1: Sounds like they were best friends. But I thought, man, that's the story I want to know. Like, what was that like for him to be married to Dolly Parton, who was in the spotlight all the time, and he never was? And as soon as we said that, I started getting all weekend, Murphy, I got all these interviews rolling into my feed where Dolly would talk about Carl and what he was really like. And so one of them goes way back, and of course it's Barbara Walters pushing her hard about it.
2: You don't see him very much. You're on the road most of the time. You've said, I know that this marriage will always last. This man gives me everything I need. How do you know?
3: Well, I need freedom. The man gives me freedom.
2: So why get married?
3: Well, why not?
2: Why? I mean, if what you want most is freedom, why have a husband tucked away someplace to see 6 weeks a year?
3: But he has the same freedom. See, the thing of it is, you don't find a person that you can be happy with and that can accept you the way you are and can share the things and to plan for the future and to enjoy your home. We have our foundation. We have our roots. We have all the things that everybody's looking for, and that's happiness in a marriage.
1: The reason I bring that up and play that for you is that every interview that I watched over the weekend, that's just one of them, she mentioned freedom. They gave each other personal freedom to be who you are. Mm-hmm. Which is why it worked. And they always came back to each other. You know, so yeah, they were apart a lot, but it worked for them because she never felt pressure from him and he never felt pressure from her to be somebody else.
0: That's the opposite of codependency, right?
1: It is, something so healthy, straight from the mouth of Dolly.
0: Coming up next, Jody has your Hollywood Outsider.
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14: Richard DeWetting of the Weather Channel. Sunny, warm, and sticky here today. 91 heat index values, peaking near 100. We'll see an afternoon shower or storm chance here today and a northeast breeze. Hot, muggy weather will persist through midweek. Temperatures staying 91, 92 degrees. Afternoon storms possible both Tuesday and Wednesday with sunshine. It looks like temperatures in the low 90s are going to remain with us right on through the end of the work week.

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3: Last week, while we were all dealing with the loss of a blonde lady that we loved, there was another blonde lady that we love who launched her second season of her hit TV show on Netflix, and I wanted to celebrate it a little bit, and that's Leanne Morgan, and her show is called Leanne, and this season it's all about her, you know, trying to deal with life with caring for her aging parents.
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6: I have to hide them in cheese like a dog. 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
3: So, hugely successful for Netflix. It's Leanne Morgan doing something she never thought she was going to do, which is a sitcom.
0: Acting, yeah, right.
3: Yeah, and she's actually really good. And you know was put together and is run by Chuck Lorre?
8: Oh, yeah.
3: Who also did 2 and a Half Men for all these years. So, you know, when they started working together, it's a chance that you take. You know, a lot of comedians get their own show and it'll get off the ground and then it won't. This is the second season over at Netflix and it debuted last week.
0: Good for her.
3: So look for that. And that doesn't mean she's done with stand-up. We all want and need that from her. But just so you know, 2 seasons of Leanne streaming now.
0: Up next, Sam has music news.
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3: But I didn't hear it.
2: Earlier in the spring, they kind of hinted at it, but they finally like released it without any fanfare. It's called Timeless. And there are 10 songs on it, and this goes from 1977 to 2016. And it goes chronologically.
3: Nice.
2: 1977, when he was like a teenager, recording music. The 2016 song is actually a live song that he performed. And these are all rarities or B-sides or stuff that was just in the vault. Like the song he recorded called With This Tear, he only recorded it and then sent it off to Celine Dion and she put it on her debut album, her version of it. But he never released it on any albums.
3: It's amazing. Now it's there.
2: So you can get it. It's called Timeless. Olivia Rodrigo, very busy time for her. You know, she came off of her Daisy Chain Fields festival over the weekend. This week, they're opening up a new exhibit at the Grammy Museum in L.A. for her. It's an Olivia Rodrigo exhibit with all kinds of stuff like you usually see in museums. But tomorrow, the day before, director Cameron Crowe is going to sit down with her for an interview, kind of like that Taylor Swift interview a couple weeks ago.
3: Yes.
2: Like a 40-minute interview, and then she's going to perform and all that. But
3: nice.
2: Her exhibit is going to be in L.A. through February 22nd, if you want to check it out.
3: A director being the one to do that is clever because a director has a very clear idea of where they want to go.
0: Yeah. Oh, yeah. He knows what he wants it to look like. He wants to know how the story plays out.
3: Perfect person.
2: And she partnered up with Taco Bell for a new Baja Blast. It's going to be a pink Baja Blast called You Seem Pretty Pink for a Baja Blast.
3: Oh, that's huge.
2: It'll be coming out September 24th if you want to grab that one.
3: Sweet.
2: And I don't know if you've seen the new Saint Laurent ad starring Rosé from Blackpink.
3: YSL ad, you mean? Like,
2: Saint
3: Laurent?
2: Well, it's the house of Saint Laurent. The new ad campaign is using a song from almost 40 years ago from Milli Vanilli.
3: Oh, I love that song.
2: Good stuff. Back.
3: All right, coming up next, three things to know today.
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8: Richard Wedding of the Weather Channel. Sunny, warm, and sticky here today. 91 heat index values peaking near 100. We'll see an afternoon shower or storm chance here today and a northeast breeze. Hot, muggy weather will persist through midweek. Temperatures staying 91, 92 degrees. Afternoon storms possible both Tuesday and Wednesday with sunshine. It looks like temperatures in the low 90s are going to remain with us right on through the end of the work week.

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1: Three things to know today.
2: Number one, some really bad flooding in the Grand Canyon has left one person dead and 14 missing. It was a major flash flood that happened over the weekend. 14 people or so still unaccounted for as of yesterday.
3: And I didn't know that could happen in the Grand Canyon.
2: Of course. Weather being the number one thing to be aware of when you enter a national park, because you're entering a wild area of terrain. Several trails and campgrounds are closed, and they're having to really do a search and rescue now. Number two, moms across the country, single moms specifically, have found a way to make things work while the kids are little. Move in together and share the day-to-day, like best friends, share the day-to-day chaos of raising kids. It's one of the things that's working for some. You share bills, you share childcare and chores and day-to-day parenting responsibilities. It just makes a tough situation much more manageable financially and emotionally for some single moms. And it's a plan for a few years at a time.
3: Yeah.
2: And number three, two movies still playing in theaters through Wednesday to celebrate the late, great Dolly Parton. You come on. At AMC theaters across the country, you can go see Steel Magnolias or The Best Little You-Know-What House in Texas.
3: Yeah.
2: Between now, they did it this weekend, and it was pretty good. I mean, it didn't take on Spider-Man.
3: No.
2: But you can still go see Dolly through Wednesday.
1: You're in the know. 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
1: Have you ever made a copycat recipe at home because something in a restaurant was so good that you had to try to make it yourself? Because guess what? Murphy, I know when I came home from my girls' trip more than a week ago, I was bragging about this salad. And I even told Sam about, I'm a salad girl. I love a good salad with lots of stuff in it. I eat them all the time. I make them all the time. I had the best salad of my life at a place that's only in so many cities in this country. And it's called, it's the Thai Mango Salad at Mendocino Farms, which is a, you know, what do you call it? A franchise, yeah. A restaurant, incredibly fresh food. You know, I had
0: never. It's just not everywhere, so no, you were lucky to try it.
1: I had rarely experienced it. And the first time I went, of course, I got their Caesar salad because Caesar.
0: Yeah. Duh. Always got to try Caesar.
1: But my friend, the first time I ate there, had this Thai mango salad and I had a bite because we share food. Duh, girlfriends do that. We share food. And I was like, whoa. So I ate that salad. I ate everything, every bit of it. And I could not stop thinking about it. I found a copycat recipe online.
2: Oh.
1: So, Murphy, I'm going to try it at home this week. But I just want you to know, one of the most important parts of it is fresh cilantro.
0: Well, you enjoy that.
1: All over it.
2: You can't make some for him without cilantro?
1: Well, let me go over the ingredients with you. This is the best salad I think I've ever had in my life. And when you have that, you're searching for that flavor again. And they don't have them here, this restaurant. So it's chicken, of course, there's your protein. It's mango, it's cilantro, honey roasted almonds, mint, Thai basil, shallots, pickled daikon and carrots, ramen noodles. And the most important part is the Thai almond dressing. So I'm going to have to try to, you know, make that. That's it, though.
0: So
1: tossed together perfectly, like every little thing in every bite.
0: Daikon is not something I'd heard. It's a Japanese radish. Does it look like it's strips of coleslaw when they pick it?
1: Yeah, it looked like a long strip. In fact, I remember going, I don't know what this is, but it's good.
0: So I think we've had that before then, like on fish tacos.

0: or something like
1: We've
0: that.
1: We've definitely had that before.
0: Yeah.
1: Yeah, I'm going shopping for all these ingredients.
0: Awesome.
1: And
0: okay.
1: I'm going to try to make this, including the dressing. I would rather, you know, be able to go to this restaurant, but they're not everywhere, you know?
0: Yeah.
1: Next time I see one, if we're traveling, we're going to pull over. We're going to get this salad.
0: As long as you leave the cilantro out, not a big deal. I won't know the difference because I've never had the real thing.
1: You're right. I guess I could make you. Do you want one without cilantro?
0: Well, I don't want one with cilantro. So,
1: got it. Yeah. Anyway, we will share the copycat recipe that I found for you at murphysamandjody.com.
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0: It's Murphy, Sam, and Jody on Big Wolf 96.7. All the greatest hits.
1: Morning pick-me-up time. Murphy, take it away.
0: So Sam went and you hit the shelters and the adoption things this weekend, right?
1: We can't wait to hear about it.
0: So we'll talk more about that coming up. But the reason I bring that up is because this is a really positive, happy story. Thanks to an animal shelter and mainly thanks to the fact that this pet was microchipped. Which just is something you should do, and you and Sam, if you do, if the pet's not microchipped when you get them, you should microchip.
2: Can I do that at home?
1: No.
0: Okay.
1: You put an air tag on your pet, though, on the collar. You can.
0: Yeah, but that's tracking. That's it. Microchipping has database owner information, medical information, anything that you want to put, you know, in it. And it's a national pet database dedicated, you know, just to that. Mm-hmm. And so there's a dog named Rio that disappears from his owner, her owner, Melissa, in Oklahoma. And the collar fell off. And so and so there was no identification on the dog. Mm. So a couple of weeks go by, and a shelter in Greensboro, 1,000 miles away, takes a dog in that was reported as a stray, scans the dog, gets the chip, and that turns out to be Rio.
2: Oh, wow.
0: Now, they don't know how Rio got 1,000 miles across the country.
1: Man.
0: But,
2: that's easy enough. Just ask the dog.
1: You got to wonder, did he hitch a ride with somebody or did Rio just book it?
0: Yeah, I mean,
1: like,
0: I think it could be a mix of things. Probably not walking or
1: I know, but.
0: So, you know, somebody might have thought, oh, I found a stray and then decided can't keep it or who knows. I don't know.
1: Maybe Rio was a stowaway.
0: The most rewarding story, part of this story, is the fact that Rio was found and Melissa hopped in a plane, went and got him and brought him back home. And so everybody's happy.
1: If you're that far away from home and you lose your pet, you would assume that you're not going to see them again.
2: Yeah.
1: But the microchipping, that's the thing. If you lose your pet, if your pet is chipped, any pet that is brought to a vet anywhere in the country or any shelter in the country, the first thing they do is scan them. In fact, when dogs are surrendered to a shelter or a stray dog is brought in like this, we found this dog, here he is. That's the first thing they do is they check for a chip. And, you know,
0: which is how Rio was sent back home.
1: Right. Which is how they'll know stories about dogs who've been returned multiple times and things like that. So chip, microchip.
0: Yeah.
1: It's something to do.
0: That's your morning pick-me-up. Coming up next, Jody has your Hollywood Outsider.
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10: Richard Wedding of the Weather Channel. Sunny, warm, and sticky here today. 91 heat index values, peaking near 100. We'll see an afternoon shower or storm chance here today and a northeast breeze. Hot, muggy weather will persist through midweek. Temperatures staying 91, 92 degrees. Afternoon storms possible both Tuesday and Wednesday with sunshine. It looks like temperatures in the low 90s are going to remain with us right on through the end of the work week.

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3: There's nothing I can't do with a race car.
2: Oh, he sounds like a baby there. That first movie, Days of Thunder, the NASCAR movie, was in 1990. Okay.
0: Well, so that's been a minute.
2: He still looks the same.
4: When he was 15 years old, right?
0: Yeah.
2: Right. So we knew that there was talk about Days of Thunder 2.
4: I thought you said that before.
2: He's doing all of it. We're getting Top Gun 3. I don't know, Mission Impossible 100. But this is something he's wanted to do along with Jerry Bruckheimer for a while. So he announced it. Did you see the picture? Did you see it? It's him, a race car, and Anne Hathaway. She is going to be a part of the movie. No kidding. And she was like, they were joking back and forth like, she's going to have a baby first because

0: she is pregnant. But she's going to star alongside him. We're going to get the movie in June of 2028. It's going to be a minute. It's going to be a minute. You know they're going to... Even in 1990, this movie, you felt like you were in the car with him, right?
1: I think he can drive.
2: We can drive.
0: So
2: we
0: the filming
2: drive
0: is going to be crazy. Car. It's going to be an IMAX. You know, they're going to shot in IMAX, Dolby Cinema, 4DX, all of that.
3: 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I mean, look, yeah. Top Gun Maverick, you know.
0: I'm telling you. Apparently, Randy Quaid, who was a part of the first movie, was upset that Nicole Kidman's not coming back. But he gets upset about things easily. All right, coming up next, two very important requests I have for Murphy today. 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

0: I'd like to know now, so there's no, you know, sleepy Murphy in the side of the car, you know, in the passenger seat.
1: Is it usually fast food?
0: Always fast food.
2: Mm-hmm. Yeah, on the way back home, because it's just the easiest. I don't know. Look, I don't know if it's the GLP-1 thing that's making me less hungry this time. Okay. But I really don't know what I want. Maybe a Chick-fil-A sandwich. Maybe a, you know. No, okay. It needs to be something, you know, simple, but I don't need all the stuff on the side.
0: When he's, you know, when you're loopy, it'll be easier, I suppose. Okay, question. Here's what's up.
3: Supersize it.
0: This is like the sixth time you've had this, fifth or sixth time. You do this like twice a year for the last handful of years, and every time, something about your body, you are getting more used to it. You're not as loopy. You know what I mean? Does that make sense?
2: Well, I think they've changed what they're giving me also. I think they have, you know, dialed it back to only what's really necessary.
0: Okay.
2: I think that's what it is.
0: So here's my other question for you. It's not about the food order. I'll get you something fried on a biscuit, I'm sure. But promise me that you won't work this afternoon after when you're coming out. You can't sign documents today. You can't.
2: No, you're right. They tell me that.
0: You know, oh, my gosh.
2: Don't make any legal decisions.
0: But when Murphy starts waking up, I have to come back to work after I put you to bed after this. And when Murphy wakes up, what is the first thing he does? He logs on, laptop or the device. And you're not supposed to sign any legal documents. I don't think you should make any work decisions today. So you got to promise me to not work. I won't be there.
2: Okay, I will. Can I sign any illegal documents?
0: You can sign anything Sam sends you, please.
3: Yeah, thanks.
0: Okay, coming up next, three things to know today.
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9: Richard Wedding of the Weather Channel. Sunny, warm, and sticky here today. 91 heat index values, peaking near 100. We'll see an afternoon shower or storm chance here today and a northeast breeze. Hot, muggy weather will persist through midweek. Temperatures staying 91, 92 degrees. Afternoon storms possible both Tuesday and Wednesday with sunshine. It looks like temperatures in the low 90s are going to remain with us right on through the end of the work week.

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1: Here's three things to know today.
2: Number one, here it is, another work day. What time do you hit the wall in the afternoon? We do mean the mental wall.
0: Everybody in the afternoon, it's not in the morning.
2: 2:48 p.m. is the average when most Americans hit the wall. But we also have that pressure to go above and beyond. When we feel that pressure all morning long, it makes that wall even harder. Quick fixes that we do, caffeine, water, naps, take a walk. But the big takeaway here is don't schedule meetings at 3 p.m. Everybody's hitting a wall. Number two, the Tennessee governor and Nashville mayor getting together. They're calling for Nashville's airport to be renamed after Dolly Parton. There's a petition that's already in existence. Well, that has snowballed since her passing to over 160,000 and plus signatures. Mm-hmm. It has to go through like a whole committee, though. There are rules about this. Like, they have a policy already in place that if something like that's going to be named after someone, they have to be deceased for at least 2 years. But the officials here want to make an exception for Dolly. Yeah. Yeah. They want Dolly Parton International Airport, and they want it soon. And number three, if you're planning to paint your home right now, Behr Paint announced the color of the year 2027, and it's called Grounded. It's a deep, earthy green. It's like mossy olive tones with brown undertones. It's natural. You know, it looks lighter in the day and more warm and welcoming in the evening.
1: You're in the know. 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
1: I love it. 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
2: 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COO Nelson So tells Fox 54 it's not just doctors and nurses working there.
3: We have facility engineers, we have IT personnel, we have our own bistro with cooks. All the local businesses in this area, the restaurants, will have increased foot traffic.
2: The medical center has already hired about 650 people. The hospital is also partnering with the Medical College of Georgia to become a training center for future healthcare workers. Senator Warnock blasts OpenAI Friday while slamming Effingham County for doing a data center deal, quote unquote, in the dark. County officials announcing a $20 billion deal recently for a data center. Warnock wants a moratorium on such projects in Georgia. That's unless tech companies and developers promise environmental and economic protections, like limits on noise, light, and water usage. Three Catholic families are suing the Georgia Promise Scholarship Program. They say the rules violate religious freedom. Nathan Lloyd is among them and tells ANF-TV a forced secular environment is not constitutional.
4: Effectively, they would have to sacrifice their free exercise of religion for 1 year before they can participate in the Promise Scholarship Program.
2: The three plaintiff families want immediate court action and may also sue for damages. Atlanta producer rapper Jermaine Dupri drops his royalty lawsuit against Sony. He's dropping the federal lawsuit filed in New York after dismissing it voluntarily Friday in a resolution that doesn't reveal details. The suit sought $18 million from Sony for failing to report royalties and altering statements and reports on previous royalties. I'm Charlie O'Brien.
0: This has been GNN News on the Georgia News Network.
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6: 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Here's your community calendar. Come out Tuesday, September 1st for Christian Women United from 12 noon until 1 p.m. at the Sarah's in the City restaurant in Baxley. Heather Mann will be sharing that day. Heather is a certified addiction counselor at Anchored in Wellness. She's passionate about helping individuals find hope, healing, and a path toward recovery.
7: I'm Thomas Cage, GNN Sports. The NFL preseason is over. The Falcons edge the Dolphins 17-12. Atlanta visits Pittsburgh a week from Sunday to kick off the regular season. Georgia Tech begins week one of the college football season against Colorado on Thursday. Georgia, Tennessee, Vanderbilt, Kentucky, Alabama, and Auburn get to work on Saturday. Matt Olson came through in the clutch with a walk-off single to power the Braves past the Rockies 3-2 in 10 innings. Atlanta swept the series and is now riding a 7-game winning streak. The team hosts the Giants tonight. The Atlanta Dream beat out the Minnesota Lynx 89-81. The Dream continue the homestand when they next play the Connecticut Sun September 17th. And Scottie Scheffler is a FedEx Cup champion once again. Scheffler won the PGA Tour Championship by 3 strokes after finishing atop the leaderboard at 16 under par. He joins Tiger Woods and Rory McIlroy as the only multiple-time champions. That's sports. I'm Thomas Cage with the Georgia News Network.
8: Richard, the Weather Channel. Sunny, warm, and sticky here today. 91 heat index values, peaking near 100. We'll see an afternoon shower or storm chance here today and a northeast breeze. Hot, muggy weather will persist through midweek. Temperatures staying 91, 92 degrees. Afternoon storms possible both Tuesday and Wednesday with sunshine. It looks like temperatures in the low 90s are going to remain with us right on through the end of the work week.
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2: Love to hear from you there. Send us messages, all of that. You can email also at murphysamandjody.com, which Carly has done. I'm going to read this, guys. Hello. I've been noticing a trend that maybe Murphy and Sam don't notice. But you can tell that Jody notices. And I promise women are noticing this trend too.
0: What?
2: Whenever Jody starts telling a story or answering a question, Murphy often talks over her / interrupts and gets Sam to join in. It's frustrating to hear because I'm interested in what Jody has to say as well. I don't need two dudes talking over her and laughing. This is when she sent this in the other day. She started talking about when she saw her old high school again and Murphy completely blew over her, getting Sam to join in until she couldn't talk at all. Murphy, that's your wife. Don't be that way. It's painful to listen to. That's from Carly. I had to read this because, Carly, that's so sweet of you to say that. We do it to each other. Three people together doing this every day, we do it to each other.
0: Well, I don't remember that one either because we usually do pick and poke fun at each other just to have fun. So I don't know if that's what that was. Well, I don't remember the conversation.
2: I do remember the conversation. We were talking about going back to high school, and I was going to say that I felt awkward when I went back. Mm-hmm. Not long, like a year after you graduate from high school, and you kind of go back and you want to see it. It wasn't long till I realized, oh, this is an awkward situation. But I think you were just excited about what you were saying. I mean, it happens.
3: Can I talk now? Yeah. And to think about it too, there's three of us, just like if you were at work around the water cooler or the coffee pot and three of you start talking, somebody's going to interrupt the other person.
2: Yeah, it does happen a lot.
3: Yeah.
2: In fact, Carly, it's interesting that you would write that about Murphy and Sam because honestly, I think the biggest one that stands out is that I talk too much and don't let you guys talk. We hear that too a lot. And that's because...
0: You are the anchor of the show.
2: Right. But it's just the way that it is. If you did this every day with two other people, you would see. I know that you guys never mean to step on me, and I never mean to step on you. So I wanted to just address that because Carly said
0: that. Thank you, Carly, though. I mean, we appreciate hearing that because, you know, we want your day with us to be a pleasant experience.
2: Correct. Yeah. So thank you. Keep listening, and you can always take us along on the podcast. Just search Murphy, Sam, and Jody anywhere you listen to podcasts.
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1: Sam, you made us wait long enough. How was the dog search this weekend?
2: I went to 3 dog adoption events.
1: Yay!
2: And could find no dogs that jibed with me. One of them was a puppy event, and it's like, no, I'm not starting over. I want a dog.
1: Okay.
2: So I went to one of the shelters after that.
1: Yay!
0: Okay, good.
1: I know that's hard for you.
2: It wasn't as hard as I thought it would be.
1: Great.
2: Because I was concentrating on the dog I want, mm-hmm. or the dog that I thought jobbed. And I found,
1: your best friend.
2: I found 2 dogs that I thought these guys seemed to want. And then one of them, as I started to walk away, stood up on his hind legs and started.
1: Wait, I need to describe him, please.
2: He was just like a camel color brown.
1: Love it.
2: And I thought, well, this is it. This is a sign. He's not letting me leave. So I went and saw everybody else.
1: Okay.
2: You know, walked around. I thought, let me go back to these 2 dogs, another pass by.
1: Smart.
2: I went back to the first dog, and it was like, oh, this dog is just so sweet and loving. I went to the dog that stood up.
1: Yeah.
2: And let me see if it does it again. So I started to walk away. I was like, okay.
1: Whoa.
2: I don't want to take a chance. So I went back to the other dog. So I have a new dog whose name is Lucy.
1: Oh, my gosh.
0: Really?
1: I want to hear about Lucy.

0: Lucy, I don't know what Lucy is. She's mutt-ish,
1: a mix,
0: but she's
1: great.
0: She's got that black brown Rottweiler coloring, you know.
1: Is she brindle? Mm-hmm.
0: No.
1: Okay.
0: But it's mostly black with some black brown patches and a little white right in the chest there.
1: Oh, I like that.
0: And Lucy is supposedly over a year old, but she sure is acting like a puppy. And it could just be because it's a new thing.
1: Sure, she's excited to be out of the shelter
2: and
1: with you.
2: Well, and a year old still is technically puppy.
0: Yeah.
1: Yeah, you went young.
0: But it's okay. Well, she likes to chew, apparently, because I found a couple of my shoes, like...
1: Of course.
0: Mm-hmm. I put her in the kennel today, though, because it's like... When I ran to the store to get some stuff for Lucy...
1: Yeah.
0: Yeah, I let her loose in the house, and I learned my lesson real quick.
1: No.
0: So she's in the kennel this morning. Going to take a little training. I'm going to have to line her up with some training.
1: You are. Do you have a Kong?
0: Yes.
1: Okay, good. So you have chews
0: for her. Put that in the kennel this morning.
1: Excellent. Fantastic. And, oh, my gosh. I need a picture.
0: All day yesterday, we worked on sit, and I think we got it.
1: Oh, my gosh.
2: Yeah. Well, that was fast.
0: Okay. Yeah.
1: We need pictures of Lucy now.
0: All right.
1: Coming up next, your Hollywood Outsider.
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2: You know, when Disney sees something that's doing really well, it just buys it, right? It just partners and teams.
3: Right? Star Wars, we want that. Right.
4: Yeah.
2: Marvel, let's merge. 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They're teaming up with Pokemon. I mean, and they're going to bring a new stop motion series along with, they've already got the classic animated running on Disney
4: Plus. Stop motion, like claymation?
2: Okay, well, when we think of stop motion, we think of Christmas specials. Yeah, but remember, those new movies that are coming out, that Wildwood one is a stop motion. It looks more real than real live action. It is so beautiful. Stop motion in 2026 is so much different.
4: Mm-hmm.
2: It is, I'm telling you, better than live. So they're going to do that. Pokemon Tales. And it's going to premiere on Disney Plus and Disney XD next year. And they're already running some of the original series. So they've partnered with Pokemon. That's going to make so much money. All right. Speaking of making so much money, guess what movie was number one again this weekend at the box office?
5: What is happening to me?
2: Spider-Man. Nobody can take him down.
4: Hey, Wile E. Coyote. Have a good weekend.
2: Wile E. Coyote. Right. Acme. 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

0: Murphy, Sam and Jody.
1: If it's new and you can eat it, Sam's found it. He's the food dude.
2: Got to tell you about some new menu items. Subway is now using hot honey on a few things. They're calling it their Swicy collection. Yeah. Hot honey Italian and hot honey turkey Italiano, two new sandwiches, plus Doritos hot honey nachos. They're using the nacho cheese Doritos as the bed.
3: Yes.
2: And then they put everything on it, just like nachos. You get a protein or just cheese and then all the veggies on it.
3: What? Nachos are new at Subway? I didn't know they did nachos at Subway.
2: I don't think they did.
3: But what I think
2: is interesting is the chips they're using are Doritos.
3: Actual Doritos.
2: Yeah, they're not just regular tortilla chips.
3: That's a partnership, yeah. Not a department store.
0: Easy enough for them to go grab them off the rack right next to the cash register.
2: Olive Garden, today they're bringing back the never-ending pasta bowl, and it's going to go right through up to right before Thanksgiving this year. They're also adding a new sauce that you can use, spicy Alfredo.
3: Oh, that sounds good.
2: And a new protein, crispy shrimp fritta. So that means if you do all the multiplication, you've got 120 different options now.
3: For pasta,
2: because you get the proteins and the pasta and the sauce.
3: That's a lot.
0: Okay. 120 options?
2: Yeah.
3: Wow. Well,
2: different combinations is what I'm saying.
0: Okay. Wow. That's a lot to decide. Yeah,
2: Dunkin' has a new latte that might take you back to childhood. It's the Animal Cookie Cloud Latte.
3: Oh, that's a great idea.
2: And it's not the basic animal cracker cookie. It's the kind that has the frosting on top.
3: Oh.
2: They're shooting for that flavor. Bold espresso with frosted cookie flavor.
3: That's not the animal cracker of my childhood, but...
2: Yeah, it's not the basic animal crackers.
3: No, okay.
2: Waffle House has brought back their cinnamon crunch waffle for the time being. Mm. Crunchy cinnamon bits are sprinkled on top, and they put cinnamon nougat in the waffle batter.
3: Sounds good. Sounds like dessert.
2: Yeah, and here's a nice side you can have with that, especially if you're making them at home. Wright brand bacon, you know, they make that thick bacon.
3: Yes.
2: They now have a new flavor. Everything bagel seasoned thick cut bacon.
3: Oh. Yeah. And you know what you can do? Oh. You can put that on an everything bagel.
0: Yeah, you can.
2: Yeah. By the way, it's dehydrated garlic and onion. They don't have the sesame seeds in this one. So nothing to get stuck in your teeth.
3: Okay. Thank you, food dude.
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15: Richard Wedding of the Weather Channel. Sunny, warm, and sticky here today. 91 heat index values, peaking near 100. We'll see an afternoon shower or storm chance here today and a northeast breeze. Hot, muggy weather will persist through midweek. Temperatures staying 91, 92 degrees. Afternoon storms possible both Tuesday and Wednesday with sunshine. It looks like temperatures in the low 90s are going to remain with us right on through the end of the work week.
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1: Three things to know today.
2: Number one, AAA dishing on what we can expect for Labor Day. A lot of people hitting the roads. Labor Day is a week from today.
3: Isn't this like the last weekend to get away?
2: It is the last before the whatever change of the season. You feel like it's the last little bit of summer you can squeeze out. 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Worst days to travel, Friday, Saturday, and then coming back on Monday on Labor Day.
0: Oops. That makes sense.
2: Number two, it's also time for tailgating and home gating across America. If you're just going to stay at home and watch, you know, the game. The average tailgate, they say, is more fun, and home gate and tailgate, more fun than the actual game, according to everybody who goes there.
0: I know a lot of people that will just go tailgate, watch the big screens, and they don't necessarily go to the game.
2: Yeah. I'm telling you. And then the most popular food, still burgers and hot dogs and chips, always with the chips, no matter where you are in the country. It's a big part of it. And number three, as far as hobbies that are hot today, something has come back that used to be hot in the, I guess, 80s and 90s.
0: What's that?
2: The world of miniatures. Little dollhouses, little areas. Mm. You can take your time and do these little miniature rooms. Young adults are loving it, embracing the hobbies as a way to get away from screen time and stress.
0: That's cool. So the tiny house has become the tiny room.
2: And miniatures, they're back in.
1: You're in the know. Three things to know today.
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1: 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Anytime you'd like to jump into the conversation, you can call or text that number.
0: Yeah. What's going on, Katie?
2: I was just calling about a jury duty experience.
1: Oh, yeah. Tell. Do tell.
2: Okay. So I have always wanted to be selected for jury duty, and I finally got selected last summer. Like, so excited. Like, yeah. I wanted to be picked so badly.
1: Yeah, yeah.
2: And I ended up getting picked. Mm-hmm. And so I report on the day of the trial, and I sit through the entire trial, and it was awful, like the worst kind of trial you could imagine. Ugh. It was awful.
1: Okay. Yeah.
2: And then the judge starts giving us our jury instructions to go and deliberate, and I'm thinking, oh, I'm going to nominate myself to be the foreman or whatever it's called. And as soon as he gets done giving the instructions, he calls my name and the person sitting next to me and says, y'all were actually selected as alternate for this case. So your service is complete.
0: Oh,
2: and it was like the biggest punch in the gut. I was like, what?
1: Yeah.
2: So they like escorted us out. But he said we could stay if we wanted to. And I was invested at that point. So I wanted to stay.
1: Right.
2: And one of the like bailiffs got on and was like, we have one that wants to stay.
1: They probably found that unusual.
3: Yeah.
2: And so I stayed, but it was such a punch in the gut. Like, I was so invested at that point.
1: I know.
2: That
1: I hate
2: was just
1: that
2: my one shirt.
1: Well.
2: But did you know that you can, like, go and sign up and get the court dockets, and you can just go sit in trials?
0: No.
1: I've heard that.
2: I mean, that's going to be, like, a new hobby of mine.
1: Oh, you should then. It does. Your interest is your interest.
2: Yeah.
1: You should.
2: So, anyways, random story.
0: That's so awesome, Katie. I appreciate that. You know, and Katie called because, you know, I got the jury notice. Well, the card, the information-seeking card, doesn't mean I'm going to jury duty necessarily.
1: Mm-hmm. Doesn't mean you'll get picked, Murphy.
0: No.
1: But if you did get picked, you would be the foreman for sure.
0: I hope I'm not an alternate.
3: If you become an alternate, will you stick around when they dismiss you?
0: I mean, probably. I'm assuming they don't compensate you. That would mean that...

0: all time is money,
1: show
0: Sam.
1: By yourselves. So, no.
0: Thank you for that.
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9: Richard DeWetting of the Weather Channel. Sunny, warm, and sticky here today. 91 heat index values, peaking near 100. We'll see an afternoon shower or storm chance here today and a northeast breeze. Hot, muggy weather will persist through midweek. Temperatures staying 91, 92 degrees. Afternoon storms possible both Tuesday and Wednesday with sunshine. It looks like temperatures in the low 90s are going to remain with us right on through the end of the work week.

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0: Jenny.
1: Up, since we're also interested in the relationship and marriage of Carl Dean and Dolly Parton, the one word she used repeatedly when discussing their very private marriage.
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0: told us what she gets, which is acrylic, and what color, always pink or red. Like, thanks for that. That was so cool to know that. After that, we were talking about Carl, her husband, Carl Dean. And I had said that I was always so interested in how they made that work. They definitely were opposites. You know, he was a very private person and did not want to be in the spotlight, and he never was.
1: And she always talked about him in interviews and in concert. So when Jody wasn't able to go to this concert with me and Taylor and Phoebe, you know, Dolly actually talked about Carl several times.
0: Of course.
1: So you know that they were tight. You just never knew anything about it.
0: Sounds like they were best friends. But I thought, man, that's the story I want to know. Like, what was that like for him to be married to Dolly Parton, who was in the spotlight all the time, and he never was? And as soon as we said that, I started getting all weekend, Murphy, I got all these interviews rolling into my feed where Dolly would talk about Carl and what he was really like. And so one of them goes way back, and of course it's Barbara Walters pushing her hard about it.
2: You don't see him very much. You're on the road most of the time. You've said, I know that this marriage will always last. This man gives me everything I need. How do you know?
3: Well, I need freedom. The man gives me freedom.
2: So why get married?
3: Why not?
2: Why? I mean, if what you want most is freedom, why have a husband tucked away someplace to see 6 weeks a year?
3: But he has the same freedom. See, the thing of it is, you don't find a person that you can be happy with and that can accept you the way you are and can share the things and to plan for the future and to enjoy your home. We have our foundation. We have our roots. We have all the things that everybody's looking for, and that's happiness in a marriage.
0: The reason I bring that up and play that for you is that every interview that I watched over the weekend, that's just one of them, she mentioned freedom. They gave each other personal freedom to be who you are, which is why it worked. And they always came back to each other. You know, so yeah, they were apart a lot, but it worked for them because she never felt pressure from him, and he never felt pressure from her to be somebody else.
1: That's the opposite of codependency, right?
0: Again, something so healthy, straight from the mouth of Dolly.
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12: Richard DeWetting of the Weather Channel. Sunny, warm, and sticky here today. 91 heat index values, peaking near 100. We'll see an afternoon shower or storm chance here today and a northeast breeze. Hot, muggy weather will persist through midweek. Temperatures staying 91, 92 degrees. Afternoon storms possible both Tuesday and Wednesday with sunshine. It looks like temperatures in the low 90s are going to remain with us right on through the end of the work week.

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5: The number of measles cases in Georgia this year is above the total of 2025. The Department of Public Health connected four more cases on Friday to another case, which affected children who aren't fully vaccinated or unvaccinated. That brings the number of Georgia cases to 11 this year, compared to 10 of all of last year. The CDC says the MMR vaccine is the most effective way to prevent measles. Senator Raphael Warnock is blasting a new data center near Savannah. Charlie O'Brien with more.
6: Warnock visiting the approved site of a $20 billion data center in Effingham County Friday, telling reporters the approval process was cloaked in secrecy.
7: It was worked out in the dark under the cover of night, and the citizens have basically been told you deal with it. And that's why today I'm calling for a moratorium on data centers.
6: The moratorium would cover new data centers in Georgia unless big tech companies and developers adhere to certain ground rules, rules that provide economic and environmental protection for residents. I'm Charlie O'Brien.
5: The GBI is investigating an officer-involved shooting in Hinesville. Two officers were working off-duty when a fight broke out at the Frozen Paradise Bar and Grill on Elma G. Miles Parkway early Saturday. They shot an armed man when he reportedly fired shots in a large group. He's being treated for injuries while no one else was hurt. Couples looking to get married without all the hassle can do so for free in Fulton County. The probate court is resuming free ceremonies during what it calls Forever Fridays, starting this Friday at the Fulton County Service Center in College Park. Couples just need to have a marriage license and a maximum of two guests. The county says a surprise celebrity guest officiant will perform during the relaunch. I'm Thomas Cage.
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8: I'm Cody North with your Big Wolf News Update. The Baxley-Applin County Chamber of Commerce Business Expo will be Thursday, September 10th from 4 until 7 p.m. at the Applin County Ag Center, 2761 Blackshear Highway in Baxley. Free admission, networking, door prizes, and more, including a $250 cash drawing. 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Don't miss this evening of food, fun, and fellowship. Here's your community calendar. Come out Tuesday, September 1st for Christian Women United from 12 noon until 1 p.m. at the Sarah's in the City restaurant in Baxley. Heather Mann will be sharing that day. Heather is a certified addiction counselor at Anchored in Wellness. She's passionate about helping individuals find hope, healing, and a path toward recovery.
5: I'm Thomas Cage, GNN Sports. The NFL preseason is over. The Falcons edge the Dolphins 17-12. Atlanta visits Pittsburgh a week from Sunday to kick off the regular season. Georgia Tech begins week one of the college football season against Colorado on Thursday. Georgia, Tennessee, Vanderbilt, Kentucky, Alabama, and Auburn get to work on Saturday. Matt Olson came through in the clutch with a walk-off single to power the Braves past the Rockies 3-2 in 10 innings. Atlanta swept the series and is now riding a seven-game winning streak. The team hosts the Giants tonight. The Atlanta Dream beat out the Minnesota Lynx 89-81. The Dream continue the homestand when they next play the Connecticut Sun September 17th. And Scottie Scheffler is a FedEx Cup champion once again. Scheffler won the PGA Tour Championship by three strokes after finishing atop the leaderboard at 16 under par. He joins Tiger Woods and Rory McIlroy as the only multiple-time champions. That's sports. I'm Thomas Cage with the Georgia News Network.
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11: This is Richard DeWetting at the Weather Channel, and we stay warm and sticky here this afternoon, around 91. Good chance for afternoon showers and storms. Could see some locally heavy downpours. Good chance of rain and storms up until about midnight tonight. Cloudy areas of fog, a low 72. Sticky, sweltering weather will persist through midweek with sunshine. Good chance for rain and storms both Tuesday and Wednesday as we keep temperatures in the low 90s.
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4: This is Richard DeWetting at the Weather Channel, and we stay warm and sticky here this afternoon around 91. Good chance for afternoon showers and storms. Could see some locally heavy downpours. Good chance of rain and storms up until about midnight tonight. Cloudy areas of fog, a low 72. Sticky, sweltering weather will persist through midweek with sunshine. Good chance for rain and storms both Tuesday and Wednesday as we keep temperatures in the low 90s.
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4: This is Richard DeWedding at the Weather Channel, and we stay warm and sticky here this afternoon around 91. Good chance for afternoon showers and storms. Could see some locally heavy downpours. Good chance of rain and storms up until about midnight tonight. Cloudy, areas of fog, low 72. Sticky, sweltering weather will persist through midweek with sunshine. Good chance for rain and storms both Tuesday and Wednesday as we keep temperatures in the low 90s.
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Aerosmith on the Big Wolf Songs called Angel. Cody North clocking in on this Monday afternoon. Hope you're having a Monday fun day so far and that we can make it better with awesome music. We have Mike and the Mechanics, The Cure, and The Police on the way here on the Big Wolf 96.7. So I just read in the news, toilet paper prices here in the U.S. could go up because of the trade fight with Canada. Since the government doesn't care, they might as well just keep using the Constitution.

Mike and the Mechanics on the Big Wolf. All I need is a miracle. So here's a question from the internet. What's a harsh reality about keeping friends as an adult that nobody warned you about? Top response, people get busy. They have their own lives, their own goals, their own interests. And sometimes you just become two different people and no longer click like you used to. That's so true. You can go months without talking and still be fine, but at some point months turn into years and neither of you notice. That one is sad but true. People move away, the connection will fade, and it will require more effort to keep it going than before. And for most people, they just don't care or it's not worth it. And here's another one. A lot of people are just looking for low-maintenance drinking buddies, not actual friends. Yeah, that is true. Making friends as an adult is so much harder than making friends as a kid. As a kid, it's like on the playground. You know, do you like Pokemon? I like Pokemon. You want to be friends? It's all took back then. Bachman Turner Overdrive on the Big Wolf.

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0: Chicago on the Big Wolf 96.7. So summer is coming to an end, and so is that summer romance you had.
1: And now, ways to break up with your summer fling. Number one.
2: It's not you, it's me. And you, you're terrible. Check, please.
1: Number two.
2: I just feel like I don't know you anymore. And I never really did know you because we met when I was wasted at a Memorial Day cookout. Seriously, I thought your name was Todd for like the first 3 weeks we were together. What is it? Jeff? Wow, I was way off.
1: And number three.
2: And one second. And there. I changed my Facebook relationship status to single. Just an indication as to how little I take this relationship seriously. Come on, it's a summer fling. Are you crying? Ugh, awkward.
1: This has been Ways to Break Up with Your Summer Fling.

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5: This is Richard DeWetting at the Weather Channel, and we stay warm and sticky here this afternoon, around 91. Good chance for afternoon showers and storms. Could see some locally heavy downpours. Good chance of rain and storms up until about midnight tonight. Cloudy areas of fog, a low 72. Sticky, sweltering weather will persist through midweek with sunshine. Good chance for rain and storms both Tuesday and Wednesday as we keep temperatures in the low 90s.
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Cody North here with you, and wow, the day is flying by. We're getting through our 3 o'clock drop together. Thank God for good music and strong coffee. And when I say good music, we got Survivor, Prince, Bachman Turner Overdrive. It's on the way. It's on the Big Wolf. But first, it's back to school season. In fact, it has been for a few good weeks now here in Southeast Georgia. And since it's back to school, this observance is clearly in order.

It's officially back to school, and we'd like to give all the parents out there a few moments of absolute silence that they so desperately crave. Ah, now wasn't that fantastic? It wasn't. What? Oh, I see. In that few seconds of quiet, you quickly remembered about all the homework that you're going to have to help with later on tonight. Yeah, that does suck. I don't envy you. Obie KB, sorry about that moment of silence. Now back to the show.

0: The late great Prince on the Big Wolf, I would die for you. So, a man on a flight from one Chinese city to another was kicked off the plane. 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When no one did, he began singing a popular Chinese birthday song loudly over and over again. So he was escorted off the plane before it even took off. 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
4: 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But that's no longer the driving force. It's fun for me, but ultimately you don't volunteer for yourself. You volunteer for your community and for those people who you're going to help. It was a very kind of like clarifying moment for me. Oh, this is really why I do this. I can really make a real difference in someone.

Diana Ross on the Big Wolf Upside Down. So one of the stupidest stories that's been making its rounds on the internet lately. The story happened in Albany, Georgia, so not too far from our hometown of Bexley. Anyway, a man at a Walmart picked $30 up off the floor that someone else had dropped. He didn't see who dropped it. He just found $30 on the floor. And police put the grainy footage of photograph of this man on the internet. Like, can you identify this man? Is that a crime, picking up money that you found on the floor when you don't know to whom it belongs? Well, if he went to the register and tried to turn it in, wouldn't they just keep it for themselves? I mean, come on. That's ridiculous. Here's what some people had to say. My 14-year-old daughter found $10 on the floor at the movies last month. She was so happy, but now I guess I'll have to explain to her that the police are coming and she'll spend Christmas in prison. Someone else put, when I find pennies and corners and quarters on the ground, who do I turn them into? Another one said, just last week I found $20 on the ground. I'd like to turn myself in. The fugitive life is too hard. Yeah, there you go. If you lose money, sorry, it is ultimately on you.

doing. If nobody sees it happen, and it's like 20 or 30 bucks, you're just going to be short 20 or 30 bucks. It's ridiculous that somebody called the police over this and that the police took it seriously. Let me read you their Facebook, part of their Facebook message. An individual dropped $30 on the ground while shopping. This individual picked up the money and did not turn it into the employees. Yeah, yeah, because they're not just going to keep the money if you turn it into them, right? Right? The eagle's on the big wolf.

0: Great music's on the way here on the Big Wolf. We have Tina Turner, REM, and Neil Diamond coming up in just a bit. Before that, we're going to bring you your Big Wolf news update. And right now, it's your Big Wolf weather forecast.
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5: I'm meteorologist Scott Lauriemore at the Weather Channel. There are some pockets of heavy downpours and thunderstorms scattered around South Georgia. They're drifting off to the west for this evening. Early evening storms in 71 degrees. Summertime's made a comeback this week. We've got low to mid 90s all week and through the upcoming weekend. Partly cloudy Tuesday, 92. Cloudy Wednesday, 91. Hurricane Center watching an area of quick spin up South Louisiana coast. Head towards Southeast Texas tomorrow, likely as a tropical storm.
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10: The first debate between Keisha Lance Bottoms and Rick Jackson, hoping to become Georgia's next governor, will be a live town hall debate scheduled in October. Thomas Cage reports.
11: The one-hour debate for the governor's seat will air live from Assembly Studios in Atlanta using a modified town hall format to allow undecided local voters to ask candidates pressing questions. This event on Tuesday, October 6th, beginning at 9 p.m., is part of Atlanta News First election coverage. Following it 2 days later, the exclusive Georgia U.S. Senate debate featuring Democratic incumbent U.S. Senator John Ossoff and Republican challenger U.S. Representative Mike Collins will take place on Thursday, October 8th. 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
10: And U.S. Senator Raphael Warnock wants to implement a statewide moratorium on data centers. The lawmaker pitched his idea on Friday after a visit in Effingham County, where OpenAI is proposing a $20 billion data center. Warnock called out Effingham County's lack of transparency, but the development authority said the project is different because it's on privately controlled property. And a measles outbreak tied to a Metro Atlanta daycare is growing. The Georgia Department of Public Health said Friday that four children had been around the person whose measles case was confirmed last week, but the state has not identified the daycare. State Representative Dr. Jasmine Clark took to social media, saying the infected children were either unvaccinated or only partially immunized against the highly contagious virus.
12: So these babies are not vaccinated, not because of any other choice, and that is not recommended right now. And so they are vulnerable.
10: The new cluster pushes Georgia's total to 11 cases this year. I'm Liz Kennedy.
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13: I'm Cody North with your Big Wolf News Update. The Applin County Board of Commissioners will have a called meeting / public hearing Tuesday, September 1st at 4 p.m. at the Applin County Annex. New business includes proposed resolution for 180-day moratorium regarding permitting digital data centers in Applin County. This moratorium, if passed, would prevent data centers from coming to Applin County for at least 6 months. The public is invited and encouraged to attend. Here's your community calendar. Come out Tuesday, September 1st for Christian Women United from 12 noon until 1 p.m. at the Sarah's in the City restaurant in Bexley. Heather Mann will be sharing that day. Heather is a certified addiction counselor and anchored in wellness. She's passionate about helping individuals find hope, healing, and a path toward recovery.
11: I'm Thomas Cage, GNN Sports. The NFL preseason is over. The Falcons edge the Dolphins 17-12. Atlanta visits Pittsburgh a week from Sunday to kick off the regular season. Georgia Tech begins week one of the college football season against Colorado on Thursday. Georgia, Tennessee, Vanderbilt, Kentucky, Alabama, and Auburn get to work on Saturday. Matt Olson came through in the clutch with a walk-off single to power the Braves past the Rockies 3-2 in 10 innings. Atlanta swept the series and is now riding a 7-game winning streak. The team hosts the Giants tonight. The Atlanta Dream beat out the Minnesota Lynx 89-81. The Dream continue the homestand when they next play the Connecticut Sun September 17th.
0: And Scottie Scheffler is a FedEx Cup champion once again. Scheffler won the PGA Tour Championship by 3 strokes after finishing atop the leaderboard at 16 under par. He joins Tiger Woods and Rory McIlroy as the only multiple-time champions. That's sports. I'm Thomas Cage with the Georgia News Network.
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15: I'm meteorologist Scott Laurie Moore at the Weather Channel. There are some pockets of heavy downpours and thunderstorms scattered around South Georgia. They're drifting off to the west for this evening. Early evening storms in 71 degrees. Summertime's made a comeback this week. We've got low to mid-90s all week and through the upcoming weekend. Partly cloudy Tuesday, 92. Cloudy Wednesday, 91. Hurricane Center watching an area of quick spin-up. South Louisiana coast head towards southeast Texas tomorrow, likely as a tropical storm.
8: 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The Big Wolf.

greatest. It's Liv right here, the Big Wolf 96.7, Cody North here with you. We got great music coming up from the Bee Gees, Collective Soul, and Stevie Wonder. But first, as tributes and memories and condolences continue to pour in, celebrating the amazing life of Dolly Parton, I wanted to take a moment to remember some of the things that the country icon said that just kind of stuck with me. These are apparently called Dollyisms. I knew Dolly Parton was quotable. I didn't know that there was like a term for it. But yeah, let me share some Dollyisms with you. Find out who you are and do it on purpose. Don't get so busy making a living that you forget to make a life. You'll never do a whole lot unless you're brave enough to try.

The way I see it, if you want the rainbow, you got to put up with the rain. Above everything else I've done, I've always said I've had more guts than I've got talent. When I wake up, I expect things to be good. If they're not, then I try to set about making them as good as I can, because I know I'm going to have to live that day anyway. Hey, great wisdom from an icon, the late, great Dolly Parton, who gave away so much, who did so much for so many people, especially the kids of America. What an awesome person. May she rest in power. Right now, it's REM on the Big Wolf. The song is called Stand.

Stevie Wonder on the Big Wolf, part-time lover. You can listen to us live on the web, WUFE967.com. So today is the last day of August. You can tell because temperatures are sky high, kids are back to school, and Walmart has the Halloween decorations out already. Sade on the Big Wolf, never as good as the first time.

Van Halen on the Big Wolf 96.7, Dance the Night Away. I know a lot of us have strong opinions about data centers. Well, tomorrow, the Appling County Board of Commissioners are having a called meeting slash public hearing at the Appling County Annex. So it's tomorrow at 4 p.m. and new business includes proposed resolution for 180-day moratorium regarding permitting digital data centers, etc. So what does that mean? It means they are considering a resolution that will ban data centers for half a year, or at least delay them from being made here in Appling County for half a year. And I can't imagine why there'd be a moratorium unless they were trying to put data centers in Appling County. So if you have a strong opinion on that, I suggest you be there at the meeting tomorrow at 4 p.m., the Appling County Courthouse Annex County Commissioner's Meeting Room. Right now, Bill Medley and Jennifer Warren's on the Big Wolf. I've had the time of my life.

0: Billy Idol on the Big Wolf, dancing with myself. Hey, we're going to be dancing to music from Steely Dan, Aretha Franklin, and the Rolling Stones in just a little bit here on the Big Wolf 96.7. If you're getting off work, drive home safely, my friend. So, a lot of the coffee chains, including Starbucks and Dunkin', have rolled out their pumpkin spice products for the fall already. Yeah. Just in time with temperatures nationwide dipping into the high 80s.
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5: I'm meteorologist Scott Lauriemore at the Weather Channel. There are some pockets of heavy downpours and thunderstorms scattered around South Georgia. They're drifting off to the west for this evening. Early evening storms in 71 degrees. Summertime's made a comeback this week. We've got low to mid-90s all week and through the upcoming weekend. Partly cloudy Tuesday, 92. Cloudy Wednesday, 91. Hurricane Center watching an area of quick spin up. South Louisiana coast head towards southeast Texas tomorrow, likely as a tropical storm.
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Steely Dan on the Big Wolf. Ricky, don't lose that number. That number is 96.7. We're the Big Wolf coming to you out of Baxley. Cody North chilling here. Did you hear this in the news? Meta has agreed to an $18 billion settlement over claims that its social media platforms are addictive and harmful to young people. If you want your check, all you have to do is like, share,

0: Journey on the Big Wolf. Don't stop believing. I've got a question. What is a sound that you haven't heard in years, but that you would recognize instantly? This question was asked on the internet. Here are some of the answers. The dial-up internet sound. Gosh, I remember that. The 90s and even to like 2003 or 4. Yeah, we had dial-up internet. Mm-hmm. The THX intro sound effect. The old VCR rewinding sound. The dialing of a rotary phone. The end of a vinyl record crackling sound. The ka-chink of the manual credit card device that would roll over the raised numbers and imprint them on the credit slip. A dot matrix printer. A busy signal. The Windows 95 startup sound. And you've got mail. Wow, I recognize just about all of these, not the manual credit card thing, but every other one of these. Yeah, I know those sounds, man. We got great music coming up from Journey and Buster Poindexter. Stay with the Big Wolf.
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0: The Big Wolf.

The Pretenders and the Big Wolf back on the Chain Gang. So we have some celebrity birthdays today. Van Morrison turns 81, Richard Gere 77, and Debbie Gibson 56. Also, Sarah Ramirez turns 51. So, hey, time flies, doesn't it? I mean, I cannot believe that it's Monday. I can't believe that it's 2026. I can't believe I'm in my 30s. I can't believe I'm into my 30s. Jeez. I need to stop thinking about this. I'm going to make myself feel old. Okay. Crazy story out of China I wanted to share with you. A Chinese fugitive tried to cross illegally over the border with a passport belonging to someone else. And to complete his disguise, he asked a doctor to glue on fake ears. Unfortunately, they came unstuck just as he was crossing passport control. So he got busted. Hey, props to him for trying to escape a surveillance state, but you know. Of course, I can't talk too much smack about China being a surveillance state. Look what's happening over here in the U.S. Culture Club on the Big Wolf. Do you really want to hurt me?

0: Knapp on the Big Wolf. Rhythm is a dancer. Hey, we're going to be dancing into the 6 o'clock hour with Aerosmith, Lionel Richie, Phil Collins, the Alan Parsons Project, and more. It's the Big Wolf 96.7. You like what we do? Why not drop us a like on Facebook? 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Of course, Facebook's parent company, Meta, just agreed to an $18 billion settlement over claims that its social media platform is addictive and harmful to young users. So if you're taking a long break from Facebook, I don't blame you. Hey, you know what's not bad for you? FM radio. Stay tuned. More great songs are coming up. Here's your Big Wolf weather.
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5: I'm meteorologist Scott Laurie Moore at the Weather Channel. There are some pockets of heavy downpours and thunderstorms scattered around South Georgia. They're drifting off to the west for this evening. Early evening storms in 71 degrees. Summertime has made a comeback this week. We've got low to mid 90s all week and through the upcoming weekend. Partly cloudy Tuesday, 92. Cloudy Wednesday, 91. Hurricane Center watching an area of quick spin up South Louisiana coast. Head towards Southeast Texas tomorrow, likely as a tropical storm.
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0: Cody North here with you. We are in the final hour of today's edition of the show. Hope you're having fun, and I hope you're ready for music from Shinedown, John Waite, and Rod Stewart. It's going to be awesome. This is the Big Wolf 96.7. 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So Labor Day is coming up. So celebrate this upcoming Labor Day by remembering your waiters and waitresses. They're working people too.
1: Labor Day, a time to honor the decent working people of this country. That means a 15% tip, you tightwads. Yes, even if the service was lousy. Man, you people.

Shine down on the big wolf, Diamond Eyes. So is cash on its way out? I hope not, but it kind of looks like it. According to a new Pew Research survey, 42% of Americans, quote unquote, never use cash anymore. And only 12% use it all or almost all the time. Here are some other stats. 58% of high-income households never use cash versus 24% of low-income households. 51% of Gen Zers are cashless and 33% of people 65 and older are cashless. But still, 46% of us always or almost always have cash on us. And that number swells to 69% among people 65 and older. So, yeah. Try telling that to all those restaurants and stores to add a surcharge to credit card purchases. A lot of miles on the Big Wolf, Black Velvet. Man, I hope cash doesn't die. Cash should stay king, man, for a lot of reasons. Seriously, we don't want

Every now and then, I think you might like to hear something from us. Nice and easy. But there's just one thing, you see. We never, ever do nothing nice and easy. We always do it nice and rough. But we're going to take the beginning of this song and do it easy. But then we're going to do the finish rough. That's the way we do Proud Mary. And keep rolling on the river. Listen to the story now.

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0: Smash Mouth on the Big Wolf. All-star, I'm Cody North, and I'm out the door. You, my friend, have a wonderful Monday, fun day evening. I'll be back tomorrow at 2. Same Wolf time, same Wolf station as always. Reminder, tomorrow at 4, here in Applin County, there is an important meeting. The Applin County Board of Commissioners are having their called meeting slash public hearing at the Applin County Annex Commissioners Meeting Room. Again, it's tomorrow at 4 p.m., and new business includes, and I quote, proposed resolution for 180-day moratorium regarding permitting digital data centers, etc. So the moratorium would delay a data center from coming to Applin County for at least 6 months. So if you have strong opinions on there being data centers in Applin County, you better be there or you have no right to complain. Here's your Big Wolf weather.
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5: I'm meteorologist Scott Laurie Moore at the Weather Channel. There are some pockets of heavy downpours and thunderstorms scattered around South Georgia. They're drifting off to the west for this evening. Early evening storms in 71 degrees. Summertime's made a comeback this week. We've got low to mid-90s all week and through the upcoming weekend. Partly cloudy Tuesday, 92. Cloudy Wednesday, 91. Hurricane Center watching an area of quick spin up South Louisiana coast. Head towards Southeast Texas tomorrow, likely as a tropical storm.
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